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1: We have spent decades wondering if aliens are real. Turns out if they actually show up, most of us apparently just have questions. We'll get into that coming up next.

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1: If aliens landed on Earth tomorrow and we got absolute confirmation we are not alone, how would you react? To B-Dub, would you be scared? Would you be freaked out? Would you be curious? Because the majority of us would be. Only 17% say they would be scared, which feels incredibly optimistic. Like, I'd be curious, too, right up until the spaceship landed in my driveway. Then curiosity's taken a backseat to Chelsea, grab the dogs, we're leaving. And 55% of society isn't prepared for confirmed alien life. I mean, we barely can handle each other. Gen Z is especially ready to believe. 54% say recent UFO coverage has made them more convinced aliens exist compared to just 23% of boomers. Boomers are basically like, kid, I've been promised aliens since 1952. Show me one.
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Sunshine, blue sky today, grabbing every inch of summer that we can. I hope you have a fantastic Thursday. I'm Drew Walker. I'll see you back here early tomorrow morning for all the Friday feels and your Garth Brooks song of the day at 8:20. 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I'm going.

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1: Your dog may actually know when you're having a bad day, which explains why mine stares at me like, buddy, are you okay? 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

0: 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Apparently, dogs can read our emotions just by looking at our faces. It's B-Dub. Researchers did brain scans on dogs while showing them pictures of strangers looking happy, sad, angry, or scared. And when the dog saw somebody smiling, the reward center of their brain lit up. Basically, seeing a happy human makes a dog feel good, almost like getting a treat, which is adorable and also means my dog is apparently emotionally healthier than I am. The study was mostly border collies, so they still need to test other breeds. But next time you see a dog, smile at him. You might legitimately make their day.
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It's B-Dub, and we'll find out how her boyfriend reacted to the steamy music video she made with Riley Green. 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
1: Morgan Wallen played two nights at Clemson this summer, and we now know how much alcohol his fans bought. 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
0: You ever wondered how much booze gets sold at a Morgan Wallen concert? Because apparently somebody filed the paperwork and now we know. Morgan did two nights at Clemson's Memorial Stadium in June, and across those shows, fans bought 135,931 alcoholic drinks. That's nearly 68,000 a night. And the average alcoholic drink costs $20.60. Do the math. Altogether, Clemson brought in about $4.2 million in gross concession sales, then cleared roughly $2.1 million after splitting with the concession company. Nothing says still the problem tour quite like waking up the next morning and discovering your credit card is also still the problem.
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1: My wife and I had to get a new AC and furnace system put in the other day, and while we were doing it, had to spend the money anyway, we put in one of those ductless ACs in my studio at home, like dedicated to the room. I had to put a hoodie on to do the show tonight. Like, that's how cold it gets in here now. This is insane.

sunshine, blue sky today, grabbing every inch of summer that we can. I hope you have a fantastic Thursday. I'm Drew Walker. I'll see you back here early tomorrow morning for all the Friday feels and your Garth Brooks song of the day at 8:20. 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
1: 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Her answer might surprise you coming up in minutes.

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0: 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It's Beat Up. Carly Pearce on the show. I know we were talking about the whole Riley Green steamy music video. I feel like this is worth spending a little more time on.
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1: 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I don't have that problem to worry about. 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

sunshine, blue sky today, grabbing every inch of summer that we can. I hope you have a fantastic Thursday. I'm Drew Walker. I'll see you back here early tomorrow morning for all the Friday feels and your Garth Brooks song of the day at 8:20. 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

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All of those linked to a higher risk of developing hemorrhoids. 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

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Apparently, there's a new relationship red flag. Silently waiting for someone else to clean up the mess. And a lot of us are guilty. We'll get into that in just a few.

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1: IKEA did a big report on household clutter, and a lot of us admit that we've staged a silent protest over a mess. You know, basically, you see something sitting where it shouldn't be, refuse to touch it, and quietly wait to see how long your spouse can live with themselves. It's B-dub. 10% of people have canceled plans because their house was too messy, while 34% just shuffle the clutter before company comes over, which is absolutely my strategy. We're not cleaning, we're relocating evidence. By the way, 7 out of 10 homes have an everything drawer. You know, the one, batteries, scissors, 3 mystery keys, and a charging cable for a phone that you owned in 2011. Yeah, you've got one too, right?
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1: I'm hoping this lives up to the hype. I was supposed to have the longest ride highlight video back like over a week ago, but because it's all 360 degree footage on the Insta X5, the Insta 360 X5, it's taking a little bit longer. Apparently, 360 degree video takes longer to convert to, you know, standard editing and whatnot. So I'm hoping that it's as good as they say it's going to be. And obviously, when I get it, you'll see it.

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Hurricane names are published 6 years in advance. It's B-Dub. The next name up on the list is Dolly. If that's not an omen, I don't know what is.

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1: Facebook and Instagram could be forced to make some pretty massive changes, including getting rid of the one feature that probably stolen several years of our lives. More on that in just a minute.

It's Chicagoland's free country. You ever heard of the term cushioning? It's beat up. It's popping up again. It's the plan B of keeping people in your back pocket, you know, just in case the person you're dating doesn't work out. It's similar to another term called benching. Could you imagine being the plan B and not knowing it? We all have that one friend, though, you know, the one that goes through a breakup and then all of a sudden they're with someone a week later.

Sunshine, blue sky today, grabbing every inch of summer that we can. I hope you have a fantastic Thursday. I'm Drew Walker. I'll see you back here early tomorrow morning for all the Friday feels and your Garth Brooks song of the day at 8:20. 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

0: sunshine, blue sky today, grabbing every inch of summer that we can. I hope you have a fantastic Thursday. I'm Drew Walker. I'll see you back here early tomorrow morning for all the Friday feels and your Garth Brooks song of the day at 8:20. 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
0: Morgan Wallen played back-to-back shows at Clemson's Memorial Stadium in June, and we finally know how much booze was sold. Take a guess. 135,931 alcoholic drinks in two nights. That's roughly 68,000 drinks tonight. And here's the part that really got me. The average alcoholic drink costs $20.60. So apparently the most unrealistic part of whiskey glasses is being able to afford more than one. Altogether, Clemson pulled in about $4.2 million in gross concession sales, then cleared about $2.1 million after splitting it with the concession company. Morgan Wallen isn't just selling out stadiums. He's apparently keeping Advil in business, too.
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1: It has been a pretty heartfelt couple of days. Sad, happy, joyful, all the emotions when celebrating the life of Dolly Parton, who passed away on Tuesday at the age of 80. 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Had a brief bottle. She was in the hospital for 5 days. Nobody knew outside of her family.

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We've got the most wanted song of the day ready to go, brought to you by T-Mobile. The biggest song in country music, according to you, plays next.

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1: We get into the much needed weekend tomorrow. Continue our conversation with Carly Pearce. Have a great night. And if there's anything you need in the meantime, you can always

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I got you. It's Chicagoland's free country.

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Good morning. Good morning. Good morning. Morning. How you feeling? Friday. Friday. Friday. Friday. We made it together, you and me. Good morning. It's Free Country at 98.3 and 102.3. That guy Dustin Lynch. You're a fan, like I am, like a whole bunch of folks. The set list staples, the collection of 10 of his biggest number ones, is out now, and extra liner notes and extra features. But if you love Dustin Lynch, his project that he's been teasing for a couple months, set list staples, it is out today. Would you like to go see Tim McGraw? I'm thinking the answer is yes. It is the Pawn Shop Guitar Tour. It is next month, Saturday night, the 19th in Tinley Park. First keyword, first shout of the day right now. The keyword is down, like down on the farm. D-O-W-N. It is driven by Hawk Volkswagen of Joliet. Text the word down back to me now. 800-593-FREE. 1-800-593-FREE. That is the phone number. The keyword is down. Let's do new now. Co Wetzel, Ella hanging out on the chorus. Jaded.

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7: What a beautiful day yesterday. Same today. Mostly sunny, 83, a little bit of a light breeze. We do have clouds and a little cooler, 81 tomorrow. Chicagoland's free country. 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

0: 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Can you finish this?
1: Oh, play me some mountain music. Like grandma and grandpa.
0: I think you could finish that. Three words, the musical Know It or Nope. What

0: country at 98.3 in the south and the west, 102.3 in the north. Streaming wherever you stream. Good morning, all the Friday feels. What's your name? Where are you calling from?
1: Tanya Urban A.
0: Hi, Tanya. How are you today?
1: Doing good.
0: What is something that you're looking forward to happening this weekend? Do you have any plans? Are you locking anything in yet? Because we're winding down summer, girl, so you got to get it in while you can.
1: I'm waiting for you to give me some free stuff to do.
0: That is the best answer all day, Tanya, and it's really early. Okay, let's do musical note or nope. Are you ready?
1: Sure.
0: Okay, here it comes.
2: Oh, play me some mountain music. Mm, mm, mm. Like grandma and grandpa.
0: How do you finish that, Tanya?
1: Used to say?
0: Like grandma and grandpa
1: play.
0: Used to play or used to say?
1: Play.
0: Play. All right.
1: P.
0: Let's check it out.
2: Oh, play me some mountain music like grandma and grandpa used to play.
0: Oh, boy, Tanya, I was worried about you there for a minute. That is exactly correct. When you said say, I got nervous for you.
1: Oh, no, I said play.
0: Yeah, I got you. You got it right. Would you like to go see them tonight at Ravinia?
1: Absolutely.
0: Oh, my gosh, it's going to be such a great night. We were there two nights ago for Brandi Carlile, and the weather forecast looks incredible. You have two lawn passes, okay?
1: Woohoo!
0: I punched your number in the system. Is this your first time winning with us?
1: It is.
0: Another first time! Tanya, you have made my entire day, girl. Look at you.
1: Oh, thank you so much.

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And there's so much coming up tonight and tomorrow. Also, just later on the show this morning, Josh Turner is at the Arcata Theater tomorrow night in St. Charles. 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He is going to check in on the show a little bit after 8 o'clock. Your Garth Brooks Song of the Day coming up at 8:20 here at Free Country at 98.3 and 102.3. So back to the summer of 1,000 Koozies, and I realize we are back to school, but it is still summer in our minds until Labor Day, okay? Next weekend, we're going to do our Labor Day triple play weekend, but right now we're still in summer mode. So tonight, Blarney Island, one of our final Blarney Island offshore Friday nights of the summer with Laura at 7 o'clock on the water. This is the Key West of the Midwest, or the Midwest of the Key West, right? Either way, it's a mile away from reality. You got to get on the shuttle at the Port of Blarney Marina and RV Park off Grass Lake Road in Antioch into the chain of lakes, and then the bar is a mile offshore. It's another $5 Friday night. What does that mean for you? $5 aluminum pints of Miller Lite, $5 quesadilla taco deals, $5 off the shuttle rides if you mentioned Free Country. And with the weather forecast, it's going to be a spectacular sun.

sunset. The sunsets at Blarney are breathtaking. And, oh yeah, by the way, she's got your Martina Ravinia lawn passes up for grabs as well. So that is Laura tonight from 7 to 9. And then tomorrow morning, the 20 ribeyes for $40. Hey, oh my gosh, Leah is looking for you in Gurnee. She's going to be at the Menards parking lot on Grand Avenue with our friends from Essential Foods doing this amazing meat deal tomorrow morning between 10 a.m. and noon. 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
0: 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All

Most likely your kids are back in school now. My Vivian, 16, in the new campus, is a junior, wrapping up week number two. I saw this on my timeline yesterday, and I had to burst out laughing because it was like, oh my gosh, what if you actually had the opportunity to do this? Imagine if teachers could say anything to parents without any consequences, all right? We were given this anonymous ability online, and five brave teachers shared their unfiltered thoughts, okay? 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Five brave teachers, okay? Number one, you should read your kids a bedtime story. They are crucial for developing reading skills and empathy. You should have read your kids bedtime stories and shouldn't have stopped once the books had chapters. That's from an English teacher. Okay. Number two, tell your kids no. Setting boundaries at home helps kids behave better in school. Tell them no. Tell them no often. This teacher advised, it will not traumatize them. Okay, I like that. Number three is the obvious one. Maybe you land on the spectrum here, you don't. This teacher said, you're the parent. You have to make the hard decisions. You decide bedtime. You decide screen time. Kids cannot make these choices yet because they are kids. And so many parents today seem to think that gentle parenting means letting the kids make all the choices, and it just isn't. Okay, I don't know about that at all. In my house, the children, my kids, do not make the decisions. Number four, you are raising a future adult. Stop babying your kids. Teach them how to tie their shoes. Teach them how to say please and thank you. Teach them that they aren't always right and or in charge. Okay, that's a big one. And then, okay, this is the most brazen. I waited for the last one because I want this to sink in for you, okay? Laziness is learned at home. Ouch! Laziness is learned at home. Many students pick up the lazy habits, attitudes, and mindsets. We have exciting plans that keep us busy for 90-minute blocks at school. And what does 90 minutes spent at home with your child look like? Laziness is learned at home. Okay, that hurts. That is a daily battle, okay? I want to get my kids to learn how to be bored with themselves, to learn how to entertain themselves, and we're working on that every day. But I'm... That felt like a lot, didn't it? Those are what our teachers are thinking about our kids sometimes. Okay, let's get your Tim McGraw tickets. It is Saturday night, September 19th, Tinley Park. 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F-A-R-M. 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That's the phone number. 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

summer day. Sunshine, blue sky, 83. Yesterday was lovely, wasn't it? Lovely. 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Getting into the weekend. Clouds moving in tomorrow. A little bit cooler. Only a high 81 tomorrow. 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The initial audience testing reaction was so bad on this song that Blake Shelton, who had cut it, record label dropped it, gave it to another artist, went on to be their seventh number one. Free fall here next.

0: 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And this morning, that's what we're doing here on the free fall. 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Song written by a very famous songwriter in Nashville, Bobby Braddock. And they pitched it to Blake Shelton, and Blake Shelton cut it. Okay. And back in the day, they used to put out songs to audience testing before they decided what was going to make the final project, the final album. So Blake cuts this song, and the initial audience testing was massively negative. And so his record label decided against including it on the album, so it went back out. And the songwriter said, I remember a song by the artist that I want to offer it to called Get You Some that was a little bit of a rapping talking at the time. And so he pitched it to the artist loved it, and the artist said he'd get banged up a little bit for cutting the song because they're going to be calling it a rap, even though ain't nobody doing rap who would call it a rap. And hearing that now from Toby Keith and hearing this song from that perspective, it totally makes sense. I want to talk about me, Toby. Free Fall Max 01 now at Free Country.
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3 to the 4. When it's last call and they kick us out the door. 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

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Good morning. I'm Drew Walker. I feel like every day, or maybe every week, we get a little more out of the Taylor and Travis Madison Square Garden wedding. 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Sitting in the entire show, Little Big Town, sharing more stories from inside Taylor and Travis's wedding. 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Oh my gosh, it's out today. 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

To look forward to coming up with the show a little bit after 8 o'clock. He is in town tomorrow night, the Arcata Theater in St. Charles. A few seats still available at ArcataLive.com. Josh Turner going to check in here a little bit after 8. Also, your Garth Brooks Song of the Day coming up at 8:20. I'll tell you the song and the hour you're listening for. Every weekday, another opportunity to get these seats for the Allstate Arena shows early next month. 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It's free country at 98.3 and 102.3. The thing that also I'm looking forward to, I don't know if you heard about this, we're less than 2 weeks away from the official opener of the NFL season. It's going to be at home, Seahawks, reigning champions, against the Patriots. But the special halftime show is what I'm really curious about, because it's going to feature the surviving members of Soundgarden. Remember, the lead singer Chris Cornell passed away. A huge fan of Soundgarden. They're going to be joined by the Pretty Reckless lead singer Taylor, and then Pearl Jam guitarist Mike McCready. And if you didn't know, Seattle is the birthplace, the home of grunge for Nirvana and Pearl Jam and Alice in Chains and Soundgarden. Yes, I'm a huge music fan. That mashup, I'm going to make you bet. I would love to flip a coin 50-50. There might be a country surprise to it.

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0: Chicagoland's Free Country with Drew Walker Mornings. 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
1: Good morning. This is Josh Turner.
0: Josh Turner, welcome home to Chicagoland, pal. How are you?
1: I'm good. How are you?
0: Fantastic. We are so excited to see you tomorrow night, Arcata Theater in St. Charles. Is it weird to say out loud that it's been 20 years of Your Man? Are you kind of used to that now that it's sinking in a little bit?
1: No, I'm not used to it. It's still pretty surreal. I don't know where 20 years has gone. 2 decades is crazy.
0: Uh-huh.
1: My oldest child is the same age as this record.
0: Oh, my gosh.
1: That kind of puts it into perspective, yeah.
0: That really does, because I know you and your wife, you have a bunch of kids. My oldest is 18, and for me, earlier this summer, Rodney Atkins dropped the song, The Years Are Short, where the days are long, but the years are short, and it hit me in the head. I need life to slow down a little bit. He already graduated high school, and I've only got one left, Josh.
1: I know. You can't blink. It goes by fast, but... Yeah, when they get out of that, you know, baby phase and a toddler phase, it's like, man, what is happening? Like,
0: what is happening?
1: Getting big enough to where they're looking you in the eye, and it's like, what? Where'd you come from?
0: I love it. So it's the 20th anniversary. You're releasing it on vinyl. Are you a big vinyl guy at home? Do you guys have a record player? Do you love the crackle at all?
1: Oh, yeah. Yeah, I have a big record player console. It was actually a Christmas gift a couple of years ago. It's fantastic. It's made by a company called Rensilva. And they make beautiful pieces of furniture. But yeah, I've had a big vinyl collection, you know, for a long time. And I don't go out shopping for it as much as I used to.
0: Uh-huh.
1: I had a lot more free time back in the day. But yeah, I'm pretty proud of my collection. But yeah, every so often I'll sit down and listen to a few.
0: Do you remember the last vinyl that you pulled out and spun, or do you have an absolute favorite that gets you every time you play it?
1: Yeah, you know, so this is going to throw everybody for a curveball. So I've discovered that there's vinyl records out there that like have like a historical vibe to it.
0: Yeah,
1: it's not music. And so I've literally found 3 records just recently that I bought, and they're all commentary and clips of speeches from President Eisenhower.
0: Wow.
1: And so I've kind of sit back and kind of listen to these things. Like, this, it's kind of wild. I've even found records where it's like old school baseball players kind of telling their story and mm-hmm. Baseball stories and all that kind of stuff. So it's like I've kind of ventured out even beyond music. Comedians, and like it's pretty wild what you can find out there.
0: It's like a podcast in reverse on vinyl.
1: It kind of is, yeah.
0: And see, your kids, I'm envisioning them coming into the living room at some point and be like, oh, Dad's got the History Channel on again, because you're really getting into that now.
1: Oh, yeah. Yeah, he's officially old now.
0: That's right. So on the anniversary album, you have a bunch of bonus live tracks. Never heard before. Got a question about that.

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0: Leah, B-Dub, and me. I'm Lon Helton, born and raised right here in Chicagoland. 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
14: Free country weather.
1: Mostly sunny today. Going to be a beautiful day. 84. Partly sunny tomorrow means a little more cloud action and cooler tomorrow, 81. But overall, we'll take it. Friday, love. Right now, it is 67. 67.
15: Chicagoland's free country.
1: Okay, I apologize. That is my 11-year-old nephew's influence on me. Josh Turner, what recently happened that made his jaw drop on the floor when he learned how to do this? Plus your Garth Brooks song of the day, the song and the hour that you will hear it next.
16: Had a nice little life. A little boat, a little beach, a little route.

0: Free Country, 98.3 and 102.3. Josh Turner's on the phone. So on the album, on the 20th anniversary, you got a bunch of bonus tracks, live performances that we've never heard before. How did you decide which concert, which song you wanted to include as the bonuses?
1: A couple of them, I think, are from when my wife, Jennifer, and I did the Your Man video, revisited when we celebrated the 15th anniversary. Mm-hmm. And I was there at the Hermitage Hotel in downtown Nashville, and I was doing a bunch of interviews, and we had kind of set it up to where I could play some acoustic versions of the songs. And so that's where the acoustic ones came from. And then there's a couple of live ones from the road. There's also a previously unreleased track from the original tracking session of the record called Hard Headed. That's a great song. So yeah, I tell people that song is kind of, you know, reunited with all of the fellow family members. So it's kind of like a family reunion.
0: Uh-huh.
1: We've spruced up the album packaging. I've rewritten the liner notes. We went in and remastered it for the 180 gram vinyl, which is like top of the line.
0: Yeah.
1: You can buy it in black or turquoise, depending on what floats your boat.
0: Uh-huh.
1: But yeah, you can find all that at joshturner.com.
0: I love that they can do different colors on vinyl, because it just adds a little bit more to the magic of it all, in my opinion.
1: Oh, absolutely. And the thing, too, like, you know, when we were going through this process, I got to sit in on the mastering process. I got to tour United Record Pressing there in Nashville, which is where they make the overwhelming majority of the vinyl records for the world. And I had to scrape my jaw off of the floor, because I had no idea what all went into making a vinyl record.
0: Yeah.
1: It was way more scientific and hands-on and time-intensive than I ever could have imagined. I mean, the machines that they use, it's unbelievable. So I actually appreciate vinyl records even more now that I've seen how they're made.
0: That's super cool. A 20th anniversary album and the tour. There are tickets available, arcadalive.com. Did you knock anything off of your summer bucket list before the tour got underway? Any, like, family vacations or a trip you wanted to take or something you wanted to see?
1: Yeah, we had a good vacation this year. We kind of just kept it to the southeast this year. We still spent a good couple of weeks going around doing some fun stuff and visiting family and stuff like that, so it was fun.
0: I love that. I envision you guys, because you have, remind me, you have four kids, is that right?
1: Yep.
0: See, I envision you going to the U-Haul, Josh, like the rest of us, and be like, I need an RV to rent, I need it for a week, and I promise I'll bring it back in one piece.
1: Yeah, it's kind of like that.
0: How many times a day, and this is personally just a hashtag dad life question, because I feel like we're both in it, how many times a day do you hear the word bruh or bro, or is it just my teenagers?
1: Way too many.
0: Exactly.
1: Yeah.
0: Well, we're so excited to see you. And, you know, now that you've got the 20th anniversary out, it's been 5 short years since you gave us the Christmas album, King Size Manger. Are you thinking about maybe doing something new with that again?
1: Yeah, you know, that always just kind of, they call that an evergreen project. So every year, you know, it kind of takes on a new life.
0: Yes.
1: And everything. So, you know, we'll see what this year holds. But yeah, I've got some irons in the fire. I've been working on some stuff, and you know, I'm not at liberty to say just yet what it is, but it'll be happening next year.
0: Awesome. Well, thank you so much for your time. We're so excited to see you tomorrow night, and we play all the songs. Firecracker, Time is Love. You got it, Josh, and we're just thrilled to see you back here in Chicagoland tomorrow.
1: Oh, yeah. Look forward to it. It'll be fun.
0: Take care. See you soon.
1: All right, appreciate it.

0: like to go see Garth Brooks at the Allstate Arena next month?
1: It's your Garth Brooks Song of the Day.
0: I think the answer is yes, right? Garth Brooks Song of the Day this afternoon with Leah on the ride home here at Free Country between 4 and 5 p.m. You're listening for two pina coladas. Perfect Friday afternoon song, right? One in each hand between 4 and 5 p.m. this afternoon. She's going to play two pina coladas. And when you hear Leah play that at the end of the song, she's got the keyword. You text it back in. 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But free is more fun. Garth Brooks Song of the Day. Two pina coladas. You will hear it between 4 and 5 this afternoon. Leah on the ride home. Chicagoland's free country. Let's do new now. Lauren Elena and Chase Matthew helping out. This is All My Exes.

0: 2026 around here means you're waking up with a familiar voice that the artists love too.
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Tonight at Ravinia, it is Alabama, one of our five country shows there this summer. Would you like to go? Can you go? Let's play our musical edition of Know It or Nope here. 800-593-FREE. Can you finish this? All I really gotta do is live. Yes, it sounds exactly like that. Four words. Can you finish that? 800-593-FREE. Give me a buzz.

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1: And Little Big Town has a new album out today. It is their first in 4 years. It's called It's a Dying Art, collaborations with Kelsea Ballerini and Ashley Monroe. And they are sitting in with Lon Sunday, 7 to 10 a.m. and p.m. for Country Countdown USA. Lots of stories, including news scoop from Taylor and Travis's wedding. CBS planning another special to pay tribute to Dolly Parton. It is their Entertainment Tonight, Remembering Dolly, A Rhinestone Life. It airs Sunday night at 7 on CBS and Paramount Plus. And speaking about Dolly, her very last song is locked away in a box. It will not be released until what would have been her 100th birthday. She put My Place in History. That's the song title, My Place in History. She put it in a chestnut box. It's on display at Dollywood's Dreammore Resort in Pigeon Forge. 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
2: Times on the show every morning, right now, the 90s at 9. Always a song that you know every word to and never going to spin it on. Okay, this one from Brooks and Dunn coming up after Travis Tritt. I think we should play a weekend drinking game. How many times do they say the title of the song, which is in the chorus? Because I feel like it's going to be like 30 or 40 times. Any guesses? 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

0: Were you counting how many times, my Maria? I lost track. I wasn't paying attention. It's Free Country at 98.3 and 102.3 in the middle of the 90s and 9. Good morning. What's your name? Where are you calling from?
1: Hi, my name is Shelly. I'm calling from Kenosha, Wisconsin.
0: Hi, Shelly. Welcome back to Illinois across the border. Can you send me some Moon Man Spotted Cow if you stop at the Woodman's on 94 for me?
1: Oh, yeah. Yes, I can.
0: A little bit over the border, Shelly. You are our beer delivery driver. No, I'm just teasing. Okay. Would you like to go see Alabama tonight at Ravinia?
1: Yes, I will.
0: Okay. Are you ready to play musical Note or Nope? Are you ready?
1: Yes, I am.
0: Okay, here we go. How do you finish this? All I really gotta do is live the night,
1: but I'm in a hurry. In a hurry and don't know why.
0: That sounds familiar. All I really gotta do is live the night, but I'm in a hurry. Don't hurry. There you go, girl. Nicely done, Shelly. It is one of our five country shows this summer. They are at Ravinia tonight, one of our favorite venues, and you have my last two Alabama lawn passes.
1: Oh, my God, that's so awesome.

0: problem.
1: It is. So besides that, what are you doing this weekend? Anything fun planned?
0: Nothing really. Actually going up to Devil's Lake tomorrow.
1: Oh. You know what? You got to inch every little bit of summer that you can. And until Labor Day, it's still summer on the water, right?
0: Yes, it is.
1: Mm-hmm.
0: That is correct.
1: I put your number into the system. Is this your first time winning with us?
0: It is.
1: Another yes, it first timer. Shelly, you have just made my entire weekend, girl.
0: All right.
1: I'm going to get you locked into the system. You'll be hearing from Kim and Allie from our promotion department this morning. I believe that they are digital tickets. And I hope you have a great time at the show. And if you remember to, give me a buzz on Monday. Let me know how it was.
0: I will. Thank you guys so much.
1: You're so welcome. Talk to you soon. Bye.
0: Thanks. Bye.
2: His eyes are cold and restless.

Not the Garth Brooks song of the day. Still had to love on Garth, though, for the 90s and I. Garth Brooks song of the day. This afternoon, you're listening for two pina coladas. You will hear it with Leah on the ride home between 4 and 5. Chicagoland weather. Mostly sunny today. Beautiful. 84 for the high. Partly sunny tomorrow. I guess that means there's more cloud action moving in. 81, a little bit cooler tomorrow. It is 69. 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

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Our summer of 1,000 koozies inches on, at least till Labor Day. We are out on the water again tonight with Laura at Blarney Island, a mile away from reality, the Key West and the Midwest. BlarneyIsland.com, and it's going to be an amazing sunset. It's another $5 Friday. $5 aluminum pints and Miller Lite. $5 off the shuttle rides when you mention Free Country. $5 quesadillas and tacos and deals. And you get the shuttle to the island from Blarney Island Marina and RV Park off Grass Lake Road in Antioch for the Chain of Lakes. So Laura's looking for you tonight on the water at 7, and then tomorrow morning at Menards in Gurnee on Grand Avenue with Leah, and the 20 ribeyes for $40. Just a whole bunch of fun trying to find you. We got brand new swag as well. 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And one more thing about Leah, because we do have the Alabama show tonight at Ravinia, she's going to do an Alabama mini concert on her show at 5:30 this afternoon.

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And I wanted to play a brand new song for you. First time I'm playing it on the show. And I feel like this star, he is just on fire. Every song that he sends us is just so much fun. And the lyrical melodies in this song, gotta pay attention. It might be your new earworm. This is Luke Combs. New now. Let's rethink some things.

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1: 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Lauren Elena is sitting in the entire show. And then on Sunday, for Lon Helton's Country Countdown USA, every Sunday morning and night now, 7 to 10 a.m. and p.m. It is Little Big Town with The Scoop, a story we've never heard from the Taylor and Travis wedding. Philip from Little Big Town is at the bar with Kane Brown, and this massive movie star walks up, and the conversation, Philip telling the story, you're going to want to get it here Sunday morning, 7 to 10 a.m., and Sunday night, 7 to 10 p.m. with Lon at Free Country.

Settling for anything less than everything. So what do we learn on the show today? College football gets underway tomorrow with 8 games. And this is the crazy part, okay? The NIL has gotten to a point now where there are 6 college football teams with payrolls over $40 million. Okay, the most expensive rosters in college football. LSU, Miami, Notre Dame, Ohio State, Oregon, and the Texas Longhorns. They have players earning $40 million from college NIL. Is that crazy? I think it's crazy. If you're a fan of Harry Potter, Rupert Grint, Ron Weasley, he's stepping back into the role this time in the Broadway production of Harry Potter and the Cursed Child that is in pre-production. And your Garth Brooks song of the day, you're listening for 2 Pina Coladas with Leah this afternoon between 4

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0: Hanaby is in next year. Tim McGraw seats for Tinley Park next month, 10:05. And then every hour today, 3 to 5 after. I'm Drew Walker. Love you for listening. Have a fantastic weekend. Be good to yourself. You deserve it. Thanks for playing. Peace.

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Happy Friday. 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

thinking that Luke Combs gonna be on Luke Bryan's new album. Why people are so skeptical and what that's about, coming up in a couple minutes. It's your Bell Bottom Buzz, Chicagoland's Free Country, Bailey Zimmerman with Chevy Silverado. Why?

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they've cracked the code in figuring out who is featured on the Luke Bryan's upcoming album, Signs. It's Luke Combs. The song is Finders Keepers, and Combs' name briefly appeared online on the Genius track list. Two Lukes are better than one, right? It's Chicagoland's Free Country, your Bell Bottom

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between 4 and 5 today. Leah's going to have your Garth Brooks song of the day. 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

And Koozies rolls on for a couple more days. Tonight on the water in Antioch with Laura at Blarney Island. 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

0: to give a shout out to Drew yesterday for finding me some last minute coverage. It's Hannah B, Chicagoland's Free Country. I was driving to work and I started to experience some excruciating pain. And I was like, you know what? I am going to power through it because I felt bad. Last week I had to take off work because I was sick and I was still dealing with the shoulder pain. I texted Drew. I was like, I am going to the ER. And he was like, go to the ER. We've got you covered. So thankful for him and for getting me coverage. Went to the ER, got a CT scan. Turns out I have a herniated disc in my neck. I have no idea how I even got this. 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So painful. I have to do physical therapy, all of the things. But if you've had a herniated disc and you have any recommendations, any home remedies, 800-593-FREE. 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Coming up at 11:05, it's another free at 5 after keyword for those Tim McGraw tickets. Stick around.
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1: 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Want to be there? 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

couple minutes, it's Dolly's Daily Dose of Kindness. 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Yeah.

of 1,000 Koozies rolls on for a couple more days. Tonight on the water in Antioch with Laura at Blarney Island. Tomorrow morning in Gurnee with Leah at Menards with the 20 ribeyes for $40. 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Hi there, it's Drew. Hope you have a fantastic Friday. Love you for listening today.

it's Dolly's Daily Dose of Kindness, where we are continuing to spread the kindness and positivity that Dolly spread across the world for us. And Jessica said she got her coffee paid for today. The person in front of her paid for her coffee, so she paid for the coffee behind her. She paid it forward. You know what? That is exactly what Dolly would do. It's Chicagoland's free country.

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0: 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Who knows when or if it'll happen again. 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

is taking over Ravinia tonight, and Leah's going to have a mini concert for you starting at 5:30 to get you ready for the show at Chicagoland's Free Country. They're going

0: night, B-Dub is having the biggest party on the radio in Chicagoland, and he's going to be hanging out with Lauren Elena to catch up on all things in life, plus a lot of reflection and love for Dolly Parton's legacy and her music. And speaking of Dolly's legacy, right now in the studio, we put up post-it notes on the window, and we put "We Heart Dolly." If you want to see what it looks like, you can come check it out, Gurney Mills Mall, or go see it on our Instagram at Free Country Chicago, coming up at 12:05. 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
2: 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Lots of stories, including new scoop from Taylor and Travis's wedding. CBS planning another special to pay tribute to Dolly Parton. It is their Entertainment Tonight, Remembering Dolly, A Rhinestone Life. 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And speaking of her, her very last song, Locked Away in a Box, will not be released until what would have been her 100th birthday. She put My Place in History, that's the song, put it in a chestnut box. 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

is not as popular as I thought anymore. Searches are down across the United States. That's okay. More pumpkin spice for me, that means. It's Chicagoland's free country.

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about the latest iPhone scam? Well, it's trending. Apple Insider says scammers are sending people brand new iPhones they did not order. Using the phone gives hackers your passwords, account details, and verification codes. So be aware out there. Chicagoland's Free Country, Kenny Chesney with Carry On.

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Between 4 and 5, Leah's going to have your Garth Brooks song of the day. And today's song you're going to want to be listening for is 2 Pina Coladas. 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I see.

Koozies rolls on for a couple more days. Tonight on the water in Antioch with Laura at Blarney Island. 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Hi there, it's Drew. Hope you have a fantastic Friday. 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

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Hi there, it's Drew. Hope you have a fantastic Friday. Love you for listening today.

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collaboration between the two Lukes. A lot of fans believe that they cracked the code in figuring out who is featured on Luke Bryan's upcoming album, Signs. And it's this guy right here, Luke Combs. How exciting. Chicagoland's free country. And

taking over Ravinia tonight, and Leah's got a mini concert for you at 5:30. So on your ride there, make sure you're listening at Chicagoland's Free Country. It's Stella Lefty with Boston. On a train.

0: It's Chicagoland's Free Country at 98.3 and 102.3. Hannah B. out of here for the afternoon. Lots happening with Leah. She's about to pop into the studio at 2:05. She's got another free at 5 after keyword for you for those Tim McGraw tickets. And then between 4 and 5 today, she's got your Garth Brooks song of the day. So make sure you're listening for that as well. The keyword for your shot to win those Garth Brooks tickets. And then at 5:30, she's throwing you a mini concert to get you ready for Alabama, who's taking over Ravinia tonight. I'll chat with you Sunday at 4. As always, send a new positive vibes. Have a wonderful weekend.
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2: Little Big Town has a new album out now, their first in 4 years. 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Lots of stories, including new scoop from Taylor and Travis's wedding. CBS planning another special to pay tribute to Dolly Parton. It is their Entertainment Tonight, Remembering Dolly, A Rhinestone Life. It airs Sunday night at 7. And speaking of her, her very last song

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11: 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And that is where it clicked to me that this is going to work. 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We could take it to the next level, which at that point was hiring one guy.
13: You said it was easy

0: 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Only from a profit and loss standpoint.
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0: But from a work standpoint, it was 7 days a week. We were doing deliveries on Sunday mornings sometimes. We were...
1: We didn't have any expenses.
0: Yeah. But we didn't have a life either.
1: No.
0: We had no life other than work, work, work.
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was just having this conversation with my husband the other day. I'm like, do we need to do anything to break in this mouth guard? My daughter, she is a flag football player. They still have to wear all of the gear, though. Breaking in mouth guards just because it hits at home right now. Daily download, that's on the way next here at Chicagoland's Free Country. Just when

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0: flag football becoming a big thing. Our high school actually is going to now have a team, and my daughter is doing her fourth season. And I asked my husband the other day, I'm like, do we need to break in this mouth guard? And he's like, no, it says it came pre-broken in. And I'm like, well, who's doing the breaking in? I'm Leah at Shkegelands, free country. So this hits at home. Daily download time right now. That perfect piece of audio for your listening pleasure. Brian Regan on breaking in those mouth guards.
1: So, a little bit about me. I played football in high school and in college. That's true. You know, the most dangerous part of high school football has nothing to do with getting hit. It's forming your plastic mouth guard. The thing doesn't fit your teeth yet. You have to take it out of the wrapper and dip it in the scalding hot boiling water till it gets nice and gooey, and then take it out and bite on it so it forms to your teeth. The whole time it's bubbling, you're going, oh, no. Why didn't I run cross country? No! I didn't want to feel that pain. I just took a hammer and smashed all the teeth out of my face. I figured that would hurt less than biting this lava magma candle wax in the center of the sun.

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last Friday of August. Don't get sad about it, though. We still have two more of these offshore Friday nights at Blarney Island, Key West of the Midwest, a mile away from reality. Have you been yet this season? If not, tonight looks beautiful. So get on out there. 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

Summer of a Thousand Koozies rolls on for a couple more days. Tonight on the water in Antioch with Laura at Blarney Island. Tomorrow morning in Gurnee with Leah at Menards with the 20 ribeyes for $40. And we've got new swag for you as well. 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Hi there, it's Drew. Hope you have a fantastic Friday. Love you for listening today.

surprise here, really, but Dolly Parton remains selfless to the end. Her sister Stella posted a tribute for her yesterday saying that Dolly was willing to try experimental drugs just to help other cancer patients. She also added, "What the world saw is exactly who she was, and we are going to continue to celebrate her life and legacy and her music." B-Dub, Saturday night, hanging out with Lauren, Elena. A lot of reflection on Dolly Parton, too. Biggest party in Chicagoland. We have that for you here. 7 o'clock tomorrow night at Chicagoland's Free Country. Everybody.

0: August, and even though this is, yes, technically the last weekend of August, not saying summer is over. We still have a lot going on. Garth Brooks coming to town, Allstate Arena, and no, you did not miss it yet. We do have another Garth Brooks song of the day for you here today, 4 o'clock hour. If you missed that with Drew Walker at 8:20, he let you know, 2 pina coladas. That is what Leah is going to play for you later on, so make sure you are listening for that here. I'm Leah at Chicagoland's Free Country. And then we are going to do it again next week. Tim McGraw also coming to town before the summer is over. See, I told you we still have a lot of summer left. Another free at 5 after keyword on the way for you.
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1: 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Because it's going to be one of those nights. 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
4: 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All

On a lovely Friday here at Chicagoland's Free Country. I'm Leah. Hope you are getting through your work day. We are almost there. I know it really starts to crawl at the end of the day, but the weekend, I can see it. It's right ahead. And Tim McGraw last weekend, man, went and saw him in Alpine Valley, and it was incredible. This time, going to send you to Tinley Park. It's going on next month, September 19th. If you and a friend want to be there, it's going to be a good time. G-O-O-D. That is your keyword right now. Good. Text that in to 800-593-FREE. 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

1000 Koozies rolls on for a couple more days. 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Tomorrow morning in Gurnee with Leah at Menards with the 20 ribeyes for $40. 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

We are pretty much having one of those days. 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It's time for Life Hacks with Leah here at Chicagoland's Free Country. I can't remember which one of my children showed me this, but I'm like, that is brilliant. You know those bags you open up, whether it be chips or cereal, and you cannot find a chip clip anywhere. Why are all my chip clips missing? Anyhow, fold the top down a few times, fold the corners inward, and then tuck the flap underneath it. It actually seals the bag pretty well, so now you don't have to use that rubber band or clothespin or that one chip clip that somehow is just holding your entire kitchen together. 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

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One of my favorite Tim McGraw songs. 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To go see him, Tinley Park next month is where he's going to be next time he comes to town. 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It's the 19th. So another keyword coming up for you after four, free at five after. And then we're doing it again next week. You know it. Co Wetzel, new, now, jaded at Chicagoland's Free Country. Well,

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0: to sit down for dinner with my son last night, and he's like, did you know Florida Georgia Line? They're getting back together. I'm like, bro, you are so like 2 months late. And he's like, well, I'm going to go. I was like, I don't even know what town they're coming to, boy. They could be playing 5 shows and being like, yeah, we're reuniting and we're back together again. But just funny. I'm like, as a mom, I knew more than he did. That never happens, by the way. Or at least not that he'll ever admit. I'm Leah at Chicagoland's Free Country. Lots going on here. So your 4 o'clock hour is the Garth Brooks song of the day. You're waiting to hear 2 Pina Coladas, okay? And then I have another free at 5 after keyword coming up for you. Tim McGraw, we are sending you next month, Tinley Park. Stay right there.
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2: 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It is their Entertainment Tonight, Remembering Dolly, A Rhinestone Life. It airs Sunday night at 7. And speaking of her, her very last song, Locked Away in a Box, will not be released until what would have been her 100th birthday. She put My Place in History, that's the song, put it in a chestnut box. 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

last weekend of August challenge. Okay, do one thing you've been saying that you wanted to do all summer. Go somewhere, try something new, call somebody, take the picture. Don't let September arrive and realize that you've spent the entire summer saying, we should do that. But if you have been saying, we should have gone and seen Tim McGraw last weekend, Alpine Valley is where you could have seen him. No worries, he's going to be back in our area. This time, Tinley Park, September 19th. And we are sending you there free at 5 after right now. 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

0: feel good here at Chicagoland's Free Country. This high school principal from Ohio, Rob Burnside, we're giving it up to him. He took in a homeless student, let him move in with his family because it helped the kids stay at school. Unfortunately, school officials said the student, Dee Dee, no longer able to attend, like was not eligible. And the principal let him come to the school anyways, ultimately forced to step down because of what he did. Burnside and his wife then later became legal guardians of Dee Dee.
1: I was told that the district did not believe that I could go back into the building and be an effective leader.
2: So my mom, I couldn't live with her because it wasn't really safe to live with her. My dad, he had some issues going on because sometimes it'd be cold in a mobile home. So I'd just be sleeping in the car with the heat on.
1: The first words out of her mouth were, well, he can come stay with us if he needs to. We said, you know, God, if this is your will for this young man to be in our home, you know, make it clear. And like 5 minutes later, my phone buzzes and I look at it and it's a message from him. Hey, Mr. Burnside. And I grab it and I look at my wife and say, I think we just got our answer.
3: It's time I said it and I'm in it. These boots ain't tapping those brakes.

from someone who has been deep down in that depression, that song is always one that speaks to me. It does. It gets better. So just keep on going. I'm Leah at Chicagoland's Free Country. Are you going to Ravinia tonight? Alabama playing there, and I'm going to do a mini concert for you here coming up in about an hour to prep you for that, or in case you're having a little bit of FOMO. I've got you covered at Chicagoland's Free Country.

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1: Got room for one more?
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1: one that wins you concert tickets and last-minute upgrades?
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0: been in a situation or walked away from a conversation and you realize, man, I didn't say everything I wanted to say? Well, you're not alone. Jelly Roll brought to tears while filling in for Jimmy Kimmel last night. He was talking about his Grammy wins and how he didn't say what he wanted to during his speech.
1: That night at the Grammys, I had an opportunity to speak up for people who were scared, hurting, and felt like nobody was speaking for them. I had a microphone, and I didn't use it the right way. But my daddy always told me, it is never too late to do the right thing. And I can't read the Gospels without being confronted by the words of Jesus himself when he said, when I was hungry, you gave me food. When I was thirsty, you gave me a drink. When I was a stranger, you welcomed me in. Amen. That's what Jesus said. He also gave us two commandments. Love God with all your heart and love your neighbor as yourself. And that's what I should have said that night.

Summer of a Thousand Koozies rolls on for a couple more days. Tonight on the water in Antioch with Laura at Blarney Island. Tomorrow morning in Gurnee with Leah at Menards with the 20 ribeyes for $40. And we've got new swag for you as well. 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Hi there, it's Drew. Hope you have a fantastic Friday. Love you for listening today.

Yes. I got you. Garth Brooks song of the day. I have not done that yet. No worries. You have not missed it. I got a text 800-593-FREE. Leah, did you play two pina coladas? It's 4 o'clock. Drew Walker said that you were going to do that. You want to go see Garth Brooks, Allstate Arena. That is the song you are waiting to hear. And it is coming up next at Chicagoland's Free Country.

weekend. Sunshine, sunglasses, and sunscreen at Chicagoland's free country. And we're just getting started.

0: Brooks song of the day. I know that's what you've been waiting for. Two pina coladas. I still remember as a kid with my girlfriend in the car with my dad, and he'd have us singing along to that song, and then she'd probably go home still singing it, and her parents, who are not country fans, like, you're not allowed to hang out at Leah's house anymore. Your key word right now, though, is river. River is your key word. Want to go see Garth Brooks, Allstate Arena? Yeah, obviously. Text in river, R-I-V-E-R, to 800-593-FREE. That is the final for this week, at least. We are going to do it again next week, and you still have a chance to get in on our cheat sheet. So take an extra advantage of that, joining our group chat. 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If you're not a member, you can get in still. Text in chat, C-H-A-T, to 800-593-FREE. A lot of info there. Sorry. River, though, is your keyword right now. And I have another keyword. We love our keywords here. Tim McGraw coming to town, free at 5 after, and Quitting Time, your ride home, all on the way for you next.
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I'm Leah at Chicagoland's Free Country, so turn the music up. The work week is over, and Tim McGraw coming to Tinley Park. 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

0: ever ask you a question and you're like, boy, what did you just ask me? Especially when it comes to your age. And again, not that I care. You know, getting older is the point. I don't want the alternative. But this kid, this 12-year-old boy of mine, thought I was alive at this time. Country kids say what? It's on the way here at Chicagoland's Free Country.
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Summer of a Thousand Koozies rolls on for a couple more days. Tonight on the water in Antioch with Laura at Blarney Island. Tomorrow morning in Gurnee with Leah at Menards with the 20 ribeyes for $40. And we've got new swag for you as well. 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Hi there, it's Drew. Hope you have a fantastic Friday. Love you for listening today.

was my 12-year-old son thinking that had my 19-year-old son left mouth agape? Country kids say what on your ride home here at Chicagoland's free country. So I get home from, I don't know where I was at. Oh, I was here. I was at work. And then the rest of the kids had sports and other things. And so we all get home at the same time. And I start cooking dinner. And my 12-year-old son, who I'd like to think is pretty bright, he looks at me and he goes, "Hey, Mom, were you alive when Emmett Till died?" I'm like, boy, and my oldest, who's going to be 20, his mouth just dropped and was like, "You know what? Our grandma wasn't even alive when Emmett Till died. Boy, who are you? You just called Mom old, and not just old, but like old, old." I can't with these kids anymore. Alabama mini concert on the way after Taylor.

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0: 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Want to be there? 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

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So if you are headed to Ravinia tonight, have the best time. Oh, I'm there with you in spirit, and if not, that's why we're doing a mini concert. I'm having FOMO here at Chicagoland's Free Country.

all Alabama songs are sing-along songs for me. But you know, Ravinia, tonight, this is going to be a big one. So if you are headed there, I want to hear from you. 800-593-FREE. Looks like it's going to be a perfect night. And if you're missing out like I am, that's why I'm taking care of you with a mini concert here at Chicagoland's Free Country.

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His boots like glass on a sawdust floor. Had moves like nothing I'd ever seen before. So I walked right up and I pulled him to the side. I handed that man a beer, looked him in the eyes, and I said, "Baby,

0: weekend is here, the final weekend of August, but summer is not over. No, we still have a big show, a lot of big shows, actually, talking about Alabama at Ravinia tonight. We have Garth Brooks coming to town, four shows at the Allstate, and then Tim McGraw, Tinley Park, your final keyword on this Friday. Don't worry, we're going to do it again next week, free at 5 after, but make sure you catch the 6 o'clock keyword. It's on the way for you next.
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2: 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Lots of stories, including new scoop from Taylor and Travis's wedding. 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It is their Entertainment Tonight, Remembering Dolly, A Rhinestone Life. It airs Sunday night at 7. And speaking of her, her very last song, Locked Away in a Box, will not be released until what would have been her 100th birthday. 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

not go anywhere quite yet because I still have your final Free at 5 After keyword on this Friday evening. 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Hello.

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I will be out tomorrow, 10 until noon. 20 ribeyes for $40. 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

Beer in Mexico, pumpkin spice latte at Starbucks. It returned this week. And yes, I think it's a little too soon. Some interesting new data, though, from Google Trends. Well, yes, PSL top trending latte search in the U.S. this month. It does seem to be losing some ground when compared to the chai and the matcha drink. So watch out, pumpkin spice. There's a new sheriff in town. Stella Lefty, new, now Boston at Chicagoland's Free Country. On a

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1: Little Big Town has a new album out now, their first in 4 years. It's called It's a Dying Art, and it features collaborations with Kelsey Ballerini and Ashley Monroe. 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Lots of stories, including new scoop from Taylor and Travis's wedding. CBS planning another special to pay tribute to Dolly Parton. It is their Entertainment Tonight, Remembering Dolly, A Rhinestone Life. It airs Sunday night at 7. And speaking of her, her very last song, Locked Away in a Box, will not be released until what would have been her 100th birthday. She put My Place in History, that's the song, put it in a chestnut box. 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

No, I'm not a sweets person, but even if I enjoyed the cookie here and there, I don't know if I would ever eat this. 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Number one thing I learned today here, coming up next at Chicagoland's Free Country. I will

0: Thousand Koozies rolls on for a couple more days. Tonight on the water in Antioch with Laura at Blarney Island. Tomorrow morning in Gurnee with Leah at Menards with the 20 ribeyes for $40. And we've got new swag for you as well. 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Hi there, it's Drew. Hope you have a fantastic Friday. Love you for listening today.
1: It's

wild, and it comes from Southern Illinois University. Number one thing I learned today here at Chicagoland's Free Country. I'm Leah, and I'm not big on sweets. Like, I could pass on a cookie, and if I am eating a cookie, oatmeal raisin. I know. Is that kind of weird? I love the oatmeal raisin cookie. This is a cookie I'm taking a hard pass on. It could be life or death. I'm not eating it. So they just created this cookie made from plastic bottles and agricultural waste. I guess they say it's rich in protein, but the project is part of NASA's effort to develop food sources for deep space missions. Surprisingly, the cookies have already gotten positive feedback for the smell, but the taste tests are still waiting approval.

on. Last Friday of August, baby. Go have some fun. Stay up too late. Make a memory. Whatever you do. Be safe out there. I'm Leah. I will be out tomorrow starting at 10. Menards in Gurnee. You could get those details. FreeCountryChicago.com. Then we have Offshore Friday Nights. Blarney Island. That gets started at 7 tonight.

0: night. Details also online. Just lots going on. Until then, B-Dub is up for you next. I'll talk to you tomorrow here. Bye.
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